what I always think. 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

me friends like Music Soul Child and Bobby Valentino. 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And I'm player like the crew that came up through my hometown. Muzica mai mir.

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1: Niggas know that I love y'all, I fuck with y'all, and I appreciate y'all, you know what I'm saying? 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

0: 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But don't let nobody ever tell you you can't do nothing, you hear me? Whatever you want to do, just fucking do it. Don't look back. Shoot for the fucking stars, nigga. Aim for the moon.
1: 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Vendi Kuecin Laimin.

He is telling you the truth. Our relationship has only ever been about sex. I can promise you that this is not an emotional connection. We don't speak outside of the time we spend together, and whenever he talks about you, it's with the utmost respect. You tell

0: dishonesty. Lies are not something that I want to get caught up in. You can reach out to me anytime, by the way, if you need any more details or you just need to vent or anything. Love and light, Madeline.
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1: Oh, I'll be thinking about this one for a while.
2: Oh, wow. Uzi took my breath away. No, seriously. I can't breathe, so call the ambulance.
3: I would have to say that I'm not a big fan of those shoes.
4: You know what's crazy? I feel like Prince would be like, he wouldn't even care. That's why he's my inspiration. Like, if he was alive and he saw me this, he'd be like, who the fuck is this? 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

0: I told you, bitch, I was gonna reply on my time, bitch. 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

0: minded motherfuckers out there, I am not a player. Listen to any of my shows, read any of my motherfucking stories, and you will see that I have never called myself a player. So some of you niggas around here that's quote-unquote look up to me seem to feel that you're disappointed that I've taken this latest relationship step that I've taken. Let me tell y'all niggas something. 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